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1: Stop right there! This is Dee Snider, and you and I are about to blaze through heavy metal history, leaving a trail of Hairspray, Jack Daniels, and broken eardrums in our wake. It's going to be a wild one with Twisted Sister, Metallica, Judas Priest, and more. It's all happening now, so get in, sit down, shut up, and start banging. This is the House of Hair. Right out of the gate, I've got some of the hard stuff, and it's a classic. This is a Full Metal Jacket edition of the HOH, loud and hairy, with both barrels blazing. That volume better be two notches past maximum, because this is Iron Maiden. It's time to make the Maiden!

Enough's enough! Or is it? You just heard Fly High Michelle on the House of Hair. I'm Dee Snider, and right now I'm yanking one out of the request pile for Jason Rowe in New Glasgow, Nova Scotia, Canada. When I asked why he wanted this one, Jason had a very poignant answer. He said, just because. Well, okay, Jason, I thought that it was possibly because you had a sister, or maybe you just wanted to pay tribute to your favorite nun, but I was wrong. So just because, this is the cult. You're in my house, people, and the house rule is, turn it up!

0: There's some rare hair for you on the HOH. Dangerous Toys. He's not here, and I'm wondering what really gets you excited. Yes, even you, sir. So send me your request by going to houseofhaironline.com right now. I'll be back in a minute, my formerly hairy ones, so stick around.
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3: 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Hey, V-Snyder here to take you away from the crap and rock your ass off. You're welcome. So how's about some rat and roll relief? You're in the HOH, you freak, so punch it. This is Body Talk on the House.

Warrants, I Saw Red, proving they're more than just cherry pie guys on the House of Hair. Great song. Although when they say red, were they actually looking at some of that sweet cherry pie? I guess it all comes back to the pie somehow. All right, I hope you're hungry for some more hair pie. I mean bands, because I'm here to feed it to you. You're in the HOH, and it's time to turn up the radio with Autograph.

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1: Yeah, your ass is back in here, metalheads. There's no loitering on my airwaves. D-Side here, and once again, I'm here for you, my loyal demons. And I've got a request from Travis in Moses Lake, Washington, listening on Eagle 106.5 FM, Classic Rock, that really rocks. So what you doing right now, Travis? Well, D, I'm just about to pump some serious iron, but I need you to pump me up first. Well, in the words of one of my favorite actor, politicians, and inspirators,

traditional iron pumpers, Arnold Schwarzenegger, I'm going to pump you up. Did he ever actually say that? Here in a house where it's always hard and heavy, this is Def Leppard. Now drop and give me 20. Fire it up!

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2: Prepare thyself. 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
3: Hellaciously huge hair, skin-tight leather, and enough decibels to blast the paint off the walls. Where do I sign? This is D-Snyder, and you're moose-knuckle deep in the second hour of the HOH, and it's about to feel real good up in here with Scorpions, Triumph, Skid Row, and a whole bunch more. So I'm going to get things back underway with my third degree. This is where I find out if you're paying attention. I play three in a row. You tell me. No, better yet, stand up and tell the class what they all have in common. Get it? Good. This is Danzig on the House of Hair. Turn it up, you mothers!

0: in your face, headbangers. This is the House of Hair, and you just heard three in a row from Lynch Mob, Bon Jovi, and Danzig. I'm the Insider, and that triple shot was something known around these here parts as the third degree. The brainier metalheads among you will take only a few seconds to figure out why I played those three together. Read those of you who have even one brain cell left in your head. The rest of you don't give a crap and just want more of the metal. I'm back to take care of all of you when the HOH returns.
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1: It's Dee Snider. It's time to make the metal.
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3: Mayhem, Metal, and me, Mr. Twisted Sister himself, Dee Snider. The House of Hair is back. Just before the commercials, I gave you the third degree when I played a killer clone from Lynch Mob with Tie Your Mother Down, Bon Jovi's If I Was Your Mother, and Danzig's Mother. If you mothers haven't figured this one out by now, you are denser than plutonium, or maybe you've had too much of the sauce. Either way, of course, the answer is mothers. All right, you can't spend a few hours in heavy metal heaven without at least one big-ass power ballad. Okay, I could, but I gotta play your request. And this one came in from the lovely Alda Wood in Alice, Texas, population 19,104. This small-town rocker chick is listening to Classic Rock 104.5 out of Corpus Christi. She says, Dee, thank you, thank you, thank you for taking to the airwaves. You are perfect for the job. You're the true voice of the HOH. I remember seeing you in the news back in the day and saying, yeah, way to go, rock on. Thanks for sticking up for us headbangers. Anyway, this song takes me to a certain place that I can't explain. All I know is that I just love it. I mean, yes, I was a huge fan of Twisted Sister, Van Halen, the crew, and all the big hit makers, but this song reminds me of, yes, a boy. LOL. Anyway, I'd love to hear you play it for me, because you're the best boy on the radio. Thanks a million. Rock on and God bless. Alda, you sweet talker, you. With love in my heart and something funny happening in my spandex, I give you Kingdom Come on the HOH. This is What Love Can Be.

crushing day. You know you're dialed into the HOH when you're jamming to obscure Joe Satriani. D-Side here. You can check Satriani out on YouTube, shredding to that one. It's ridiculous. All right, I got the hits, the rare hair, killer clones, and I play pretty much anything you want, so long as it rocks, and it's old school hair metal. Now, this one goes out to Maria in Cumberland, Rhode Island, listening to 94HJY. See, this song is a reminder to me that I am as wild today as I was the first day I heard it when I was just barely legal. Now that's what I'm talking about here in the house each week. Keep it loud, keep it hard, and for the love of all that rocks, keep it wild. You got your Skid Row, Maria. Crank it up, wild ones!

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1: Can I have everybody's attention, please?
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1: Return the volume knob to its proper place. That's at least two notches above where your mom told you to stop, because the House of Hair is back. You still live with your mom? I'm Dee Snider, and we're sliding down to the Greasy Roots of Metal for some OHW. That's Original Headbanger Worship. This week, the band of honor is Slade. Yes! Slade were a British phenomenon, an over-the-top and flamboyant band that were huge in the UK, yet most rockers here in America would never know them if it wasn't for Quiet Riot's covers of Come On Feel the Noise and Mama, We're All Crazy Now. Known for incredibly catchy, anthemic pop metal songs, an ultra-glam stage presence, and intentional misspellings of their song titles, singer Noddy Holder, bassist Jim Lay, guitarist Dave Hill, and drummer Don Powell were the indisputable rulers of the English charts during the early 70s. Slade was even more successful on the UK charts than their well-known peers, including Roxy.

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4: Boom, baby! You rock so damn hard, you've ended up in a whole new hour of the House of Hair. But that's how you do, headbangers. D's out of here, and this hour is packed with more metal, more requests, and more, well, me. Deal with it. This final hour starts right now with a hair pair from a band that had some of the biggest hair in hair band history, Cinderella. Soundkeeper's still out there playing all the classics with a bit less hair, but he still looks rocking. They're in the House of Hair where old school metal never gets old. So fire it up!

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3: Welcome back, Metal Fiends. You're in the house of hair with Dee Snider. I don't know about you, but I'm feeling refreshed and ready to rock. And after all that meditating, I got a need for some noise. The kind that makes your bulge burst. It's time to plug in some AC/DC and make a statement. Rock and roll ain't noise pollution, people. You're in the house, show some respect, and throw up those horns! Hey, now!

winging you some, well, winger. This is the House of Hair, and I'm Dee Snider. So do you like the metal? Do you, punk? I'm about to make your day. If there were a pyramid of heavy metal, Judas Priest would be one of the big-ass bricks right at the base. Priest helped set the standard for all things metal to come. Now turn it way up, because it's time to start living after midnight on the HOH.

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4: Back to the metal, my minions. This is the House of Hair, and I'm Dee Snider with my official request of the week. My request of the week is from Charles in Frankfort, Indiana, listening on 93.5 KHY, Everything That Rocks. He says, Dee, this song got me through boot camp back in 1993. We could not have any music to listen to for 8 weeks, and I was having serious withdrawals. So I started to play the songs I grew up on over and over in my head. Metallica, Judas Priest, Twisted Sister, and Iron Maiden were the bands I remember the most. First off, Charles, thank you for your service. It is truly appreciated by HOH and all of my listeners. Without guys and gals like you, this country would cease to exist, and that's a fact. And now, it's my pleasure to play this one for you, and might I say, sweet pick, Charles. You are a man of honor, integrity, and great metal taste. I mean, come on, you can't get any more metal than when your band name is Metallica. Here in the HOH, and this is the classic One Hits Bangin' Time!

can feel it. Things are going crazy out there. Is there a full moon out tonight? Not that kind of moon, sir. That was David Lee Roth on the House of Hair. This is your DJ Derelictus D. Snyder, and I got one more request for you, and it's from Tyler Gray in Albany, Kentucky, listening on Rock 93.7. He says, D, I want to

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4: Are you ready to ride off into the sunset? The House of Air is engineered by Metal Mick McCabe, produced by Dwight Yoakam Coleman, and the executive producer is Pam, the OG metal chick, Edwards. Visit the cider before the House of Air packs it up for the week. 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I'll be back in 7, same time and place. But here's a thought before I go. If it ain't metal, it's crap! Slaughter's taking us out. See you next week!

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2: Hey, it's the Red Rocker Sammy Hagar with yet another amazing Top Rock Countdown. This week, we're going to count down top American bands singing about America. All right? Happy 4th of July, everybody. Woo! We'll be right back. We're going to kick butt.
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1: Yeah, we're back. Hey, the Red Rocker. Yeah, now this week we're going to do songs about America by American bands, okay? I mean, you know, the obvious ones come to mind, you know, but we got some weird ones in there. I did my research. Well, actually, Jamie did his research. Well, actually, probably other people did the research. Actually, yeah, we're back. Okay, so we're going to start with Steve Miller, okay? A little song called Living in the USA.

Steve Miller's cool, man. 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He chewed some people out. He bitch slapped some people a little bit. You know, it was good. Sometimes people need to be woke up, you know, and have, you know, the man had an opinion. And he probably should have been in there about 10 years ago, but that's a whole other story. Coming up next, we got Mr. Mellencamp from Indiana. Uh-huh. America. We're talking about America. Rock in the USA.

0: Yeah, Mellencamp on my Rock and Roll Road Trip show on Access TV. His hometown in Bloomington, I think. Is that John's hometown, Jamie? Bloomington? Don't be. We don't have time to look stuff up. You, if you don't have the answer, just say, I don't know.
1: I don't know.
0: Perfect. Jeez, man. Got to train people around here. The Red Rocker, Sammy Hagar here with my Top Rock Countdown, where we're counting down songs about America by American bands. No British Invasion on this show. I'm doing the British Invasion some other time. But right now, we're going to play a little Springsteen, Born in the USA. It says it all.

Yeah, and after Springsteen, we heard a little Soundgarden. They're from Washington, and that was a song called 4th of July. Happy 4th, everyone. Hope everybody's enjoying their 4th of July. I don't know if this you're hearing this on the 4th of July exactly, or like on the 3rd of July, or if you're going to be hearing it that week, but whatever, just remember, it is America, and it's our birthday. There it is. Okay, coming back now, California, my home state. Grateful Dead, buddies of mine. Well, those that are left. Actually, Jerry was my buddy. Jerry actually, when he died, was living right next door to me. And his wife at that time, that wife still lives there. And we'll play a little Grateful Dead. How about U.S. Blues?

0: U.S. blues. You look at, you think you got the blues in the U.S. Can you imagine if you lived in like some place like Afghanistan? You want to talk about the blues? Woo! Damn, anywhere in the Middle East over there. Them people fighting, like, you know, Molotov cocktails and shooting tear gas things across the street to the other side of the country, Jordan and stuff like that, and fighting with, I mean, what is up with that? Stop it! We'll be right back on Sammy Hagar's Top Rock Countdown about American bands.
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0: 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Here's Sammy.
1: Rocking in the USA from Alive 2, Kiss out of New York City. Hey!

0: Yeah, Kiss. I opened for Kiss one time in New York City. I opened for them. You probably heard this story, but I'm going to tell you again in case you're hearing this radio show for the first time. So 1976, I think, I was on my, maybe 77, I was on my second solo record. It was just called Sammy Hagar. The Red record, Red album, hadn't come out yet. No, actually, I think it might have been Musical Chairs. The Red album had been out. Musical Chairs wasn't out yet, but Turn Up the Music, because I think I started the show at that. But anyway, somewhere around there, 76, 77, and Kiss was doing a couple nights in Madison Square Garden. They came back to their hometown the first time they really broke big, and they didn't say who was opening. They just hired me at the last minute, said, hey, you want to do 10 dates with us? I said, sure, man. Kiss, sold out, big crowds, rock and roll. Yeah, they'll love me. Little did I know, when I walked out there, they said, ladies and gentlemen, please welcome Sammy Hagar. And the place started booing before I started playing. Jamie, have you ever had that happen to you?
1: No.
0: Well, watch this. Ladies and gentlemen, please welcome Jamie Dewar on the engineer tonight on the show. Boo. How does it feel?
1: Suck.
0: It would really suck, man. So, well, it sucked, all right, and so did I. But I ended up smashing up a 61 Stratocaster, which is probably worth $250,000 today. Smashed it to bits on the third song. I pulled down my pants and I waved it at them and I said, I'm glad they flew in a special audience to New York City from LA tonight for me. And that really set them off. That was it, man. And I got booed off the stage and I go back there and Paul and Gene are standing there holding their faces going, oh, my God. Oh, my God. I said, you guys can take this f***ing tour and shove it up your ass because I ain't doing it. And I left. Anyway, here's Graham Funk, Railroad from Michigan. We're an American band. Says it all.

0: I gotta go, American woman. Yeah.
1: Yeah, coming out of that, we had a little Lenny Kravitz with American Woman. Lenny didn't write that song. You know, Lenny's out of New York and all that, but that song was written by the guess who? It was actually written by the singer, Burton Cummings, I think was his name. Yeah, Lenny did a good job of that. Can't dog Lenny for doing that one. Okay, speaking of America, there ain't no band that stands for the red, white, and blue like Skynyrd out of Florida, baby. Crank it up!

Daddy worked hard, so have I. We paid our taxes and gave our lives to serve this great country.

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1: We are back. The Red Rocker Sammy Hagar. This is my Top Rock Countdown. And this week we're having a salute to American music and by American bands singing about their home country, America. Cheers. When it's ice cold, it goes down easy like that. But takes a brave man to do a shot of straight white rum. Got a little bang to it. But anyway, nobody does it better than my man, Bob Seger from Michigan.

Doors, L.A. Woman. I love that song. I love the way Jim was all messed up in that song. He was drunk. I read the book. They said he was drunk when he sang that song. It sounded like, whoa, yeah, ooh, ow. Yeah, Jim, he was a bad boy too, but man, he got in trouble. He checked out way too early. The Doors were really creative, but they were always in trouble. Jim always getting arrested and stuff, and they only did like something like 40 some dates or something all together. Their whole, you know, once they had a record out, they never got to play. It was always some kind of crazy stuff. So I don't know if that rumor's true, but I read something like that. But Jim, I would have really liked to see where he went if he would have got old like me. I wonder what he would have done. Can you imagine Jim Morrison my age? Okay. That's actually funny. That's actually humorous. Jim died at 27 like all the rest of them guys, man. It's like crazy. Well, I made it past that one. Here's a little Alice Cooper. Alice Cooper, yeah, he's not from Phoenix. He lives there now. We lived there forever. But he was from Michigan. Here's a little Freedom.

0: All right. Now, coming up after this break, yours truly, the Red Rocker, I'm getting myself on here. Now, I've written plenty of songs about this country, okay? Some more subtle, some different. This song is, next song is something I wrote with Jonathan Cain from Journey. We'll be right back.
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1: You're listening to Sammy Hagar's Top Rock Countdown, where Sammy counts down whatever he wants. Here's Sammy.
2: Here we go. Okay, so Jonathan Cain from Journey back in the day. This is about 1984, I want to say. Anyway, somewhere around there. So John Kalodner, the record company guy from Geffen Records, who signed me to Geffen Records, he always tried to put me together with people to write songs, you know, like Jim Peterick. And so Jonathan and I, we get together, and we write this song about the American vets coming home from Vietnam. And this song has probably gotten me more love from the military than even VOA and I Can't Drive 55. And with Van Halen, songs like Dreams and Get Up, you know, really got us a lot of attention from the soldiers, you know, and got a lot of love with them. But I think this song, Remember the Heroes, will always go down as one of the most patriotic songs about our vets, right up there with Springsteen. So here we go. Song written by Jonathan Cain and Sammy Hagar, both from California. Remember the Heroes.

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0: Remember the Heroes.
1: Okay, yeah, that was 1983. Three Lock Box, that song was on. Ah, great song. Jonathan Cain actually played the keyboards on the record with me. Yeah, we followed that with a little Guns N' Roses, a little Civil War. Some California boys. The Guns N' Roses guy, those guys ain't... I mean, the band was from California, but they ain't all from California. They're from all over the place. I mean, Duff's got to be an East Coast guy. He's way too edgy to...
2: Seattle.
1: Seattle? Duff?
2: Yeah.
1: Woo. Now, Slash, he's like a California boy, probably.
2: Think so.
1: What about the Axe? What about the Red Man? Where's he from?
2: I don't know.
1: Well, I don't either. So the hell with it. We already played it anyway. Let's move forward. Okay, we're moving right along, ladies and gentlemen. We got some cool stuff coming up. So we'll be right back. Sammy Hagar, Stop Rock Countdown. 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Okay? Do yourself a favor.
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2: 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This week about American bands that are singing American songs about America, blah, blah, blah. Okay, we all know that. You've heard us already, right? Because you've been listening to the show from the beginning, haven't you? If you haven't, shame on you. If you're just getting started, shame on you. You missed some good shit. Are we having any fun yet on Sammy Hagar's Top Rock Countdown? I thought so. Thank you. Did you hear that applause? Huh. It ain't that easy, folks. No, I might have to start demanding on this show. I need some women in here. Oh, sorry, Kari. Uh-oh. No, I'll let my old lady come in here and make me happy real quick. I wonder how that would work on the air. How I'd have to play a really long song.
3: Yeah.
2: At least a two-minute song. Yeah. We're going to play, to me, the band that just says California. Even though Don Henley is from Austin, let's get a little Eagles. Take it easy.

0: we come back, I'm the Red Rocker, is going to take you on the last two songs. Two of my favorites. I mean, well, two that pretty much say it all. I mean, I could have had Born in the USA been at the end. It could have been Remember the Heroes been at the end. There's so many songs when you do it, but it's not really about my favorite number one track. But it kind of is. When we come back, we're going to kick it up a notch. Woo!
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Welcome to America. I mean, welcome to the Sammy Hagar Swamp Rock Countdown in America. And welcome to my show all about American bands singing about their favorite country, America. Some of them are dogging it, though. If you really listen to the lyrics on some of these songs, some of them are dogging it, but not this next one. This is might be one of my favorite songs in the world ever with the word America. And the first time I heard this song, I just said, yeah, I like this song. Tom Petty, great songwriter, great singer, Florida boy. Here's American Girl.

Yeah, that was Tom Petty with She's an American Girl. Now, we're going to go out. I'm going to tell everybody now. I'm going to tell everybody bye-bye because this show is over. Almost. Now, just crank it up now. Put your hand on your over your heart and stand straight with your shoulders back, your head up, and sing the Star-Spangled Banner along with Jimi Hendrix.

0: By the dawn! We'll see you next week. Thanks, everybody. 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Bye, America. 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
1: I got on this kick where I had this one song where I like to use a bullhorn. 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And I was like, "Dang it!" 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
1: It's one thing if it's just like babe, like right. 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But once it's like a specific name, like Pickle, it is a little...
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2: 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Crank it.

I woke last night to the sound of thunder. 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And it's funny how the night moves.

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